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Doubt the word to me. 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

lads. I'm gonna style it out. I'm gonna make out I'm not doing it, but in reality, I am. The one thing that I don't tell ya, if you get anywhere with an idea, is a trail of cheesy to come straight after you. Like, here, I'm not punching down, just gonna remove you from the equation. I'm gonna get rid quick, like tattoos on Pete Davidson. It's alright, I mean, so what? But why you been sniffing, you terrible mug?

Dubs are chucky quiet, cast as oily from the garb. Love to ruin all your tape, trying to style it out with stuff that's robbed. I judo master, climbing the stairs of fire. My guy's edgy in a lumpy car, he's got a flat tire. You got wars for joyless faces, cause your fans like joyless

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1: Sessioni rock su Nova Radio Città Futura. I cannot decide, but this has got to be real. Had to explain to everybody, this ain't true what I feel.

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Don't be afraid of success. Choose happiness for your fate. It's never too late. You're on the right road. You're on the right path. Do it now. Well, Jad Farrett tells you that you're great. And Jad Farrett ain't no liar. You are first rate. Perfect, said the cat.

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What'd the little kitten do?

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Yeah.

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Music from the inner space.

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Ungrateful, ungracious eyes ogle at eighth wonder fools, wonder fill small minds that make no time for sincerity. Empty, the pretend praise, raised brows and penises await response from fly Venuses, who grace each sidewalk square with a mastery of movement and mob, misadmired by the masses. All they can or want to see are scantily clad asses that swing and beg to be slapped during self-satisfying sex. Say my name. Ain't no sisters or mamas here to protect, just bitches and tricks to catch in traps of covert compliments and Jesus judgment. Strong-willed women and divas seen as asking for it, homewrecking whores with no morals. Sounds like Salem and slavery to me.

thing, situation, or person can steal my birthright. I came forth in the night, a force to be unreckoned with. You sure you want to get with this? Some may attempt to falter my steps, knock me down, but I'm resilient, I just bounce.

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It was just a dream. Wind comes silent through the windshield. All I could see was snow and sky.